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0: I'm lying to myself saying that you'll come find me.
2: Teman-teman, gimana pun kamu berada?

0: amazing. 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Are you ready to do another one?
1: I'm ready. 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
0: Where is the...